ocean, which is always changing, and the bottom of the ocean is always calm and still. And if you're not anchored to the bottom,

since I lay my burden down. Glory, glory, hallelujah, since I lay my burden down. All right.